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3: Hi there, Alana McIntyre here with the latest. Harsh weather is impacting rescue efforts in Nepal following the devastating flood, which has killed more than 675 people. 42 Australians are among the many missing after a large flood wave hit the Nepal-Tibet border, many describing it as being struck by liquid concrete. CNN anchor in Kathmandu, Anderson Cooper, says the situation is grim.
4: There's more than 9,300 Nepalese army forces out conducting these search and rescue, search and recovery.
3: Dramatic footage has emerged of a six-year-old girl being pulled from a collapsed building. The Minister for Social Services warns there's been an explosion in sexual violence among teenagers. Tanya Plibersek has told the ABC's Insiders social media is playing a huge role.
5: It's one of the reasons that we banned social media access for under 16s. It's why we've introduced age verification for pornography. But we know that there is absolutely more to do in this space, and we're very keen to work with Teach Us Consent on the Fix Our Algorithms campaign that they're running.
3: It's understood a 16-year-old girl from Sydney's northern beaches passed away last week following a suspected choking during consensual intercourse. Pauline Hanson says the result of a by-election in WA should be a warning to the Labor Party. One Nation's Luke Hurdigan has claimed the seat of Secret Harbour in Perth South, one that's historically been safe for Labor. And about 40,000 people have been running over the Harbour Bridge as part of Sydney's biggest marathon. Roosters star Sam Walker needs scans on his ankle after the Roosters' 26-12 loss to the Dolphins. Finns coach Christian Wolf says they've always believed they could make the finals.
6: Since the start of the year that we believe we can make the top eight, and we believe we're a top eight team, and we're going a little bit better than that.
3: The Cowboys are into the finals after they beat the Tigers 24-10. The Wallabies have beaten Argentina in the first of two test games 27-21.
7: Clouds. Sweet melodies. I'm floating.
8: Wake up. It's late.
7: I can't. These Harvey Norman mattresses are heavenly. The deals, they're calling me.
8: Get up. The kids have to be taken to school. The shed's a disaster. Wake up.
7: Harvey Norman Bedding Mackay. Love your beds. Love your mattresses. Love those deals. Love you, doll. Will you take the kids to school?
9: At Glencore, they're proud to responsibly source the commodities that advance everyday life while positively contributing to our local communities and economy.
10: Our Sunday looking partly cloudy. There is a medium chance of showers across Mackay and the Whitsundays. 24 the top for Mackay, Pioneer Valley, Proserpine 25, Ellie Beach atop at 24. For back to work Monday, maybe a shower or two, and much the same for Tuesday.
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8: Hi there, Alana McIntyre here with the latest. The number of missing Australians has risen to 42 as severe weather hampers rescue efforts following the devastating flood wave at the border of Nepal and Tibet. In total, almost 3,000 people are still unaccounted for and the death toll has risen to 675. World Vision's Roslyn Gabriel has told Seven many people remain cut off.
9: There is mud everywhere. There is people who are getting more desperate. We are desperately trying to get to communities that have not been reached. We were told of a community on Friday that is in need of food.
8: Rescuers have drilled a hole inside a tunnel at the hydropower site where it's hoped about 100 workers may still be alive, while a six-year-old girl has been pulled to safety from a collapsed building, although there are no signs of her parents. A man is fighting for life after being shot in his back at a home in Sydney's southwest. Police believe a number of men stormed the property in Guildford, shot the victim, then left in a white SUV. One Nation has claimed victory in the Secret Harbour by-election in WA. Gym owner Luke Herjigan saying locals have sent a message that will send shockwaves across the country. A Russian strike on a weapons depot has killed at least 37 people in the outskirts of Kyiv. About 40,000 people are running across the harbour bridge today for the Sydney Marathon. And Dolly Parton's niece has confirmed her aunt has been laid to rest in Nashville. Bad news for Chooks fans with a potentially devastating blow to Sam Walker during their 26-12 loss to the Dolphins. Coach Trent Robinson says the Roosters star has hurt his ankle, but they're dealing with hypotheticals for now.
10: Yeah, only saw him briefly there before he went for the scans. We'll deal with that when we get to it.
8: The Cowboys have made it through to the finals after thumping the Tigers 24-10. Earlier, the Bunnies defeated the Titans to lock in their top eight spot. And the Wallabies have recorded a 27-21 win over Argentina, even with a sin bin to winger Harry Potter.
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13: Our Sunday looking partly cloudy. There is a medium chance of showers across Mackay and the Whitsundays. 24 the top for Mackay Pioneer Valley. Proserpine 25. Ellie Beach atop at 24. For back to work Monday, maybe a shower or two, and much the same for Tuesday.
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1: Wake up, it's late.
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0: Harvey Norman Bedding Mackay. 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
7: Hi there, Alana McIntyre here with the latest. A six-year-old girl has been pulled from a collapsed building in Nepal as authorities work to find almost 3,000 people. 42 Australians are missing after the flood wave struck the Tibet-Nepal border. Community leader Jyoti Rout has broken into tears while speaking to Nine this morning, saying she is praying for her two friends to come home safely.
8: They're a really lovely couple and very young couple. They have a small kid. And they live here for nearly 10 years.
7: Burials are beginning, but authorities are struggling to deal with a number of bodies being retrieved. One Nation has claimed another win, this time in WA. Gym owner Luke Herjigan has claimed the seat of Secret Harbour about an hour south of Perth. The party's Barnaby Joyce has told News 24 the by-election victory shows the world and politics are changing.
9: We're not going to get hubristic, but we're playing a good game and we're going to continue to make sure that we improve.
7: About 10,000 Australians a year are expected to benefit from the government's latest expansion of immunotherapy on the PBS. Associate Professor Sumitra Ananda from the Peter MacCallum Cancer Centre says it's an extraordinary moment for patients.
10: Absolutely. This is going to help people who've got cancer that has spread out of their primary organ.
7: Queenslanders are being told to prepare for an increase in flu cases over the coming weeks, and the federal government is reviewing its current consent and respectful relationships program in schools. The Cowboys have made it through to the finals after beating the Tigers 24-10, but North Queensland coach Todd Payton says they'll still need to improve.
11: That's a bit too close to finish the game. I'm happy we're playing, but yeah, we've got some work to do and our best footy is good enough and we showed glimpses of it tonight and that's not good enough.
7: Roosters star Sam Walker went off during their 26-12 loss to the Dolphins. He'll need scans on his ankle and the Wallabies have recorded a 27-21 win over Argentina.
12: Audio. It's more powerful than you think. What you hear can take you far from here. It can move you to dance, to run, to tears. It's all in your ears. For advertising with real power, start with commercial radio and audio, where brands are heard. 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
5: I'm John Fabris. What Labor faces in upcoming state elections in Victoria and New South Wales is being pondered on its losing its long-held seat of Secret Harbour to One Nation in WA's by-election. Victoria's Labor Premier Ben Carroll speaking this morning.
6: One Nation and the deals that they're working on with the Liberal Party is not a concern for me. It should be a concern for every single Victorian.
5: As rescue and aid efforts grind on in the Nepal-Tibet flood disaster caused by the collapse of a Himalayan glacier, thoughts turn to the region's climate future. President of the Climate Alliance of Himalayan Communities telling Channel 4 conditions are shifting.
7: Climate change, global warming is clearly visible up in the high Himalayan region where the mountain communities call our home.
5: And Adelaide's preparing to celebrate the 50th anniversary of Rundle Mall in the CBD. On September 1st, 1976, Premier Don Dunstan opened the nation's first people-only major mall of its type.
8: A place in the city which was really for people and not for motor cars, where, in fact, the life of the city could find a heart.
9: A huge blow for the Roosters with halfback Sam Walker out for the rest of the season after he injured his ankle during last night's loss to the Dolphins. After the match, Dolphins coach Christian Wolff said they always believed they could make the finals.
10: Since the start of the year that we believe we can make the top eight, and we believe we're a top eight team, and we've gone a little bit better than that. Making top eight was our starting point. We hadn't done that before, obviously, so you need to start somewhere.
9: The Cowboys are also finals bound after beating the Tigers 24-10. The Wallabies have beaten Argentina in the first of two tests, 27-21. And in the AFL, the qualifying and elimination finals have been locked in. Fremantle taking on Hawthorn, Geelong facing Carlton, Sydney hosting Brisbane, and Adelaide the Western Bulldogs. That's the sport. I'm Michaela Carr.
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13: Could see a shower or two this afternoon as we head for tops in the mid-20s and for back to work Monday, pretty much the same, and a shower or two possible for Tuesday as well.
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0: 4MK has Mackay and the Whit Sunday's favourite playlist. 80s hits you love. My angel is a centiphone. Angel is a centiphone. The 90s and 2000s. And 60s and 70s tracks that stand the test of time. 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
8: I'm John Fabris. One Nation soaking up the broader implications of dethroning Labor in WA's Secret Harbour state by-election. State elections are around the corner for Victoria and New South Wales, and One Nation's Barnaby Joyce is enthusiastic for their prospects.
9: Quite a number of people who would have been former Labor Party voters, they find it easy to make the jump to One Nation, and we'll continue to work with the families who see us as, to be quite frank, a safer set of hands than the Labor Party.
8: On News 24, Australia's missing list for the Nepal-Tibet floods is now up to 42. Overall, close to 3,000 people are unaccounted for. Nepal's foreign ministers reached out for international help.
10: We have requested specific and specialised assistance from our friendly neighbours, our search and rescue efforts in areas such as opening the tunnel where people have been trapped.
8: And a new large Lake Ontario sign reading Now and Always has gone on display. It's in reaction to America's president's attempt to rename it Lake America. In the midst of a trade war with Canada, Ontario's Premier Doug Ford firing back.
11: That's our message to President Trump. We're resilient, we're strong Canadians, and we're always going to protect our sovereignty, and we'll never ever back down from a bully.
12: The hunt for final spots continues in the NRL this afternoon. The Warriors can leapfrog Penrith into top spot with a win over the Knights in Auckland. In turn, the Knights are playing to guarantee their playoffs appearance. In today's other game, the Sharks take on the Eels at Parramatta Stadium. In rugby union, the Wallabies have beaten Argentina in the first of two test matches, 27-21. In the AFL, the qualifying and elimination finals have been locked in. Fremantle taking on Hawthorn, Geelong facing Carlton, Carlton, Sydney hosting Brisbane, and Adelaide the Western Bulldogs. And in golf, Caris Davidson is the best of the Australians at the FM Championship in Boston at 3 under par, 9 shots off the pace. That's the sport. I'm Michaela Carr.
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15: Could see a shower or two this afternoon as we head for tops in the mid-20s, and for back to work Monday, pretty much the same, and a shower or two possible for Tuesday as well.
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0: 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The 90s and 2000s. Lord, I'm doing all I can to be a better man. And 60s and 70s tracks that stand the test of time. 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
7: I'm John Fabris. One Nation's emphatic victory in WA state by-elections today seen Labor's Premier Roger Cook conceding work lies ahead in winning back voters.
8: The teams, the army of volunteers all worked to get our message out, but clearly that message didn't cut through and we have to work harder.
7: WA's secret harbour had been held by Labor for 30 years. Discussion now flying over One Nation's potential to storm upcoming state elections in Victoria and New South Wales. It's a fifth day of rescue and aid operations where the flood death toll is 734 in Nepal and 16 in Tibet. Nepal's foreign minister noting they're keeping a close eye on whether more water threatens.
9: The river systems and downstream flood risk are being continuously monitored. Our system are on high alert for any additional flood risks.
7: And the Great Australian Pigeon Race has gone ahead today in Victoria with the Environment Department exempting it from H5 bird flu protocols. The Warrnambool Racing Pigeon Club's Darren Daggs Bolden telling Fitzgerald Media it's stronger than ever.
10: It's turned out really special, especially now with this race. We've had more publicity in the last month than we've ever had, so it's a good thing for the club and it's a great fundraiser as well, mate, you know, for prostate cancer, which is very exciting.
11: There's a lot on the line in today's match between the Warriors and the Knights in Auckland. The Warriors can leapfrog the Panthers into top spot if they win, and the Knights can shore up a final spot. At last check, nearing the end of the first half, the Warriors were leading 22-16. In today's other game, the Sharks take on the Eels at Parramatta Stadium. Finals proper for the AFL this week, with Fremantle taking on Hawthorn, Geelong facing Carlton, Sydney hosting Brisbane, and Adelaide the Western Bulldogs. The Hockey Roos have been denied bronze at the World Cup, going down to Belgium 1-0 in the playoff in the Netherlands. And in tennis, Aussie qualifier Storm Hunter is in action tomorrow. It's day one of the US Open. That's the sport. I'm Michaela Carr.
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2: I'm John Fabris, One Nation leader and star recruit Barnaby Joyce, touring Victoria as they celebrate the party's heavy win over Labor in WA's by-election. Barnaby Joyce telling News 24, federal Labor's performance is a factor in One Nation's rise everywhere.
3: I genuinely think people like Chris Bowen is a huge drag on the Labor Party, and to be frank, the Prime Minister's is not helping them much either.
2: Australians missing in the Nepal-Tibet flood disaster caused by a glacier collapses. Now at 42, the president of the Climate Alliance of Himalayan Communities is appealing for future-proofing of the region.
4: We are asking the government and the international communities to install early warning systems for the glacier lakes.
2: On Channel 4 there, and Canada's not having a bar of the US president renaming Lake Ontario as the neighbours squabble over trade. Donald Trump signed a decree to call it Lake America. Ontario Premier Doug Ford now unveiling a new sign with its 400-year-old name.
5: It's always going to be Lake Ontario, now and forever. President Trump can call it whatever he wants, but I can tell you the rest of the world will always call it Lake Ontario.
6: It's going down to the wire in a high-scoring match between the Warriors and the Knights in Auckland. At last check, late in the second half, the Warriors were leading 40-32. In today's other game, the Sharks take on the Eels at Parramatta Stadium. AFL finals get serious this week with Fremantle taking on Hawthorn, Geelong facing Carlton, Sydney hosting Brisbane and Adelaide the Western Bulldogs. The Hockey Roos have finished out of the medals after going down to Belgium 1-0 in the playoff for bronze at the World Cup in the Netherlands. Argentina beat the home side for the gold medal. And reigning Formula One champion Lando Norris has extended his contract with McLaren until at least 2030. That's the sport. I'm Michaela Carr.
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9: Could see a shower or two this afternoon as we head for tops in the mid-20s and for back to work Monday, pretty much the same, and a shower or two possible for Tuesday as well.
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10: I'm John Fapperis. One Nation's victorious candidate in WA's state by-election reckons the result will reverberate all the way to Canberra. Luke Hurtigan romped home in WA's traditionally safe Labor seat of Secret Harbour.
11: The people have had enough. They definitely felt neglected in the outer southern suburbs. They certainly sent a message, I think, to Canberra as well and to Anthony Albanese that they're unhappy.
10: One Nation's Pauline Hanson and Barnaby Joyce are touring Victoria, where a state election scheduled for November. The flooding death tolls leapt to 734 in Nepal, where 8,000 people have been rescued. 42 Australians are counted missing. Nepal's foreign minister floating the need of significant international funding to rebuild.
12: The scale of devastation is quite significant, and we anticipate requiring international assistance for rehabilitation and reconstruction.
10: And Adelaide's preparing to celebrate the 50th anniversary of Rundle Mall in the CBD. On September 1, 1976, SA Premier Don Dunstan opened the nation's first people-only major mall of its type.
13: A place in the city which was really for people and not for motor cars, where in fact the life of the city could find a heart.
14: The Warriors have snatched top spot from Penrith after defeating Newcastle 46-32 in today's match in Auckland. The Warriors scoring 8-6. Debutant Jet Cleary had 4 try assists. Today's other game is now underway at Parramatta, with the Eels having the jump on the Sharks and a leading 26-6 approaching half-time. Sudden death finals continue in the AFL this week, with Geelong facing Carlton and Adelaide the Western Bulldogs. In the qualifiers, Fremantle takes on Hawthorn, while Sydney faces Brisbane. The Hockey Roos have finished out of the medals at the World Cup, going down 1-0 to Belgium. And in golf, Caris Davidson is the best of the Australians at the FM Championship in Boston at 3-under par. That's the sport. I'm Michaela Carr.
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8: I'm John Fabris. One Nation setting its sights on conquering other jurisdictions as it ousted Labor from the Secret Harbour State by-election in WA. Touring Victoria, where a state election's coming up, One Nation leader Pauline Hanson reflected on the scale of the WA victory.
9: The percentage of vote we've got at the moment on 75% counted, it's looking about 39.1%, possibly 40%. Yeah. A lot of people voted for One Nation, so it's just not tripping over the line. Yeah. This is a big win for One Nation.
8: The flood death toll rises to 734 in Nepal and 16 in Tibet. Nepal's foreign minister noting they're keeping a close eye on whether more water threatens.
10: The river systems and downstream flood risk are being continuously monitored. Our system are on high alert for any additional flood risks.
8: And a new large Lake Ontario sign reading "Now and Always" has gone on display. It's in reaction to the US president's attempt to rename it Lake America. In the midst of a trade war with Canada, Ontario's Premier Doug Ford firing back.
11: That's our message to President Trump. We're resilient, we're strong Canadians, and we're always going to protect our sovereignty, and we'll never ever back down from a bully.
12: The Warriors are back on top of the ladder with one round to go after defeating Newcastle 46-32 in Auckland. The Warriors scored 8 tries to 6 and debutant Jet Cleary had 4 try assists. In today's other game, the Eels are leading the Sharks late in the second half, 26-18. Finals proper in the AFL this week after the wildcard round. Geelong facing Carlton and Adelaide the Western Bulldogs in sudden death, while Fremantle and Hawthorn as well as Sydney and Brisbane face off in qualifiers. The Hockey Roos have finished out of the medals at the World Cup, losing to Belgium 1-0. And in golf, Caris Davidson is the best of the Australians at the FM Championship in Boston at 3 under par. That's the sport. I'm Michaela Carr.
13: 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Some exemptions apply. parents will be fined for under-16s riding illegally and RBTs to enforce drink riding. Find out more at qld.gov.au.
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15: Could see a shower or two this afternoon as we head for tops in the mid-20s and for back to work Monday, pretty much the same, and a shower or two possible for Tuesday as well.
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4: It's a Marilyn Manson song called Four Rusted Horses. Yeah, it's renowned for me.
1: There's no swear words in it, is there, Glenn?
4: 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It's definitely not in the chorus.
1: Okay, we might play the chorus. Yeah.
5: It would have to be Robbie Williams' Angels. Through where, oh,
3: 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You a bit of an angel, Jess?
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0: 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'60s and '70s tracks that stand the test of time. 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

0: 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My angel is the centerfold. Angel is the centerfold. The 90s and 2000s. And 60s and 70s tracks that stand the test of time.
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6: Well, first up, 23 men have been charged in a major statewide crackdown on the Rebels Outlaw motorcycle gang. Detectives executed 25 search warrants across Queensland, including Townsville, Cairns and here in Mackay, targeting members allegedly wearing modified blacked-out Rebel vests. Police seized firearms, weapons, cocaine and some outlaw gang colours. 10 alleged senior Rebel members are among those charged, with 44 offences laid. In other news, culvert rehabilitation works are beginning tomorrow on Holt's Road. A heads up to drivers, contractors will be starting on the major upgrade between Mackay and Bacacia Road and Glenella Richmond Road. Council says the project will reduce flooding ahead of wet season and improve safety, with work running weekdays from 6:30 a.m. to 5 p.m. through to late October. There's going to be single lane traffic, stop and go controls and some reduced speed limits, so drivers should expect some short delays there. Meanwhile, seasonal jobs are available at the moment across the country as AusPost and StarTrack look to boost their national workforce ahead of the busy Christmas period. As online shopping does ramp up, increased parcel volumes are creating some local job opportunities across a number of regional towns, including a motorcycle delivery driver needed in West Mackay.
7: So as we gear up for our busiest time of year, we're looking for around 3,500 seasonal team members to help us deliver for customers throughout the Christmas peak. We're particularly keen to hear from people with truck and forklift licenses who play a critical role in keeping parcels moving across our network.
6: That's Sue Davies from AusPost speaking there. And finally to sport now, the Cowboys have secured their spot in the NRL Top 8 finals following their win over the West Tigers. The final score was 24-10 in their clash at home on Saturday night. However, coach Todd Payton says the first 40 minutes were clunky and they've got some work to do.
8: But with all the field position and possession they had, went in at 10-8 down and thought we started the second half really strong, nice and powerful and direct, and There was a 15-minute period there in the midway through that second half, which got us over the line. So,
6: meanwhile, the women went down against the Knights on Saturday at Queensland Country Bank Stadium, losing 6-40.
5: National news now.
0: Morning, I'm Jackie Lim. The alarm bells continue for the major parties following One Nation's WA by-election win. This morning's news poll shows the party has surged past Labor as the most popular on primary votes and some 11 points clear of the coalition. It comes as the PM declares hard-right populists are on the march. Anthony Albanese telling a Labor conference the party's turning Australians against each other.
9: They think Australians are lazy. They think they're overpaid. They think people working from home are bludging. That domestic violence is sometimes a woman's fault, that we should somehow become a monoculture.
0: At least 8 people have died and more than 20 are missing after a ferry capsized off the coast of North Cyprus. Early reports suggest the vessel began taking on water quickly after leaving shore. And a South Australian vet clinic is encouraging dog owners to consider signing up healthy pets as blood donors. A single donation can help save the lives of up to 4 dogs. Veterinary clinics are now building donor registers and blood banks to help meet demand. In sport, Adam Walton's US Open has come to an end on the opening day of play. The Aussie falling in straight sets as competition got underway at Flushing Meadows. Talia Gibson also out in the first round. The Warriors are a step closer to its first minor premiership since 2002 after downing the Knights 42-36 last night. Jack Cleary produced a history-making NRL debut for the Warriors, orchestrating 4 try assists. And 6 games of AFLW played out yesterday, Melbourne and Carlton firming their spots in the top 4 with wins against Brisbane and Frio. That's the latest in news and sport.
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11: For our Monday, partly cloudy. There is a medium chance of showers, most likely early this morning. Heading for a top of 24 for Mackay. Pioneer Valley, 25. A shower or two and windy in 25 for Proserpine. 24 for Ellie Beach. A couple of showers expected today. For tomorrow, partly cloudy. Slight chance of a shower. Then we're back to sunny days from Wednesday. On those waters this morning, southeasterly winds 15 to 25 knots and seas 1 to 1.5 metres.
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11: Morning, everybody. As we get into a fresh week, it's almost springtime officially tomorrow when we see our daily temps start to rise as the warmer summer months approach. I guess it's that time, isn't it? We've got to organise what we should plant, grow our own veggies, save a bit of money. Apparently, tomatoes, cucumbers, capsicums and chilies and eggplant all thrive in the warmer months. I've just finished a bunch of tomatoes that I've been growing on my veranda. Not too bad. I think I've got about 30 this year. Save me a bit of money. Think about that, though, as we welcome in spring tomorrow. Hey, today, a milestone birthday for Barry Gibb of the Bee Gees. He's turning 80 today, officially an octogenarian. Of course, Barry Gibb, the only surviving member of the iconic musical group, the Bee Gees. And as he tells us, the Bee Gees brothers shared a complex, intense bond defined by deep family ties as well as a lifelong sibling rivalry and tension.
12: My greatest regret is that every brother I've lost was in a moment when we were not getting on. And so I have to live with that. I'm the last man standing. I'll never be able to understand that because I'm the eldest.
11: Happy 80th birthday to Barry Gibb. Here are the Bee Gees, 4MK. Better music, and more of it.

0: Here at 4MK, we play better music and more of it. At 14 after 6, welcome along for this Monday. Now, yesterday I actually filled up my car with petrol. It's something I had to do, I think on Friday, but I still had a little bit in me. So I did it yesterday. Took a bit of a drive actually to Shoal Point. Had a walk along the beach. Beautiful day to be outdoors, wasn't it, yesterday? And I managed to find Unleaded at $1.99.5 at the Mobile in Richmond on Mackay Bacacia Road. In fact, this morning I've just checked, they've still got it for $1.99.5. That's at 323 Mackay Bacacia Road. And a look around the other servos in Mackay and the Wood Sundays. Yeah, most of them hovering around $2.10 a litre, but there is the old BP in Shakespeare Street, which is now Pearl Energy. It's been rebadged. If you're driving past there this morning, cheapish kind of fuel, $2.03, or $2.03.5 a litre for unleaded. But yeah, probably the two cheapest places around Mackay for unleaded at the moment.
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8: 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The shed's a disaster. 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
7: Harvey Norman Bedding Mackay. 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Love those deals. Love you, doll. 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
9: Victim numbers are down 9.6%, but most serious crimes are committed by repeat offenders, often while they're on bail. To break this cycle, the new Queensland Government is expanding adult crime, adult time, by introducing automatic jail for offenders who commit a serious crime while on bail. Alongside more police and more early intervention and rehabilitation, it's part of our plan to keep making Queensland safer. To have your say on the proposed new laws, search Breach Bail, Go to Jail. Authorised by the Queensland Government, Brisbane.
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11: 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From the
12: 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Sounds better on iHeart.

Joe Jackson here at 4MK, 21 after 6 on a bit of a windy morning this morning around Mackay and the Wet Sundays. Some nice days ahead. Mostly sunny from Wednesday as we look forward to spring tomorrow. 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

0: The Kind of Wet Sundays 4MK at 29 after 6. Hey, Bethany Ross is in the newsroom this morning. For those that own an e-mobility device, as of today, you must hold a valid learner's driver's license under the new state enforcement laws. We'll get more on that with Bethany very shortly. And as the new, the holiday period approaches, the busy holiday and online shopping period, Australia Post are actually recruiting with truck drivers heavily in demand. We're going to hear from the GM of Australia Post in our update next here at 4MK.
1: 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And 60s and 70s tracks that stand the test of time. 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
7: I'm Bethany Ross here with your local news this morning. Well, first up, new licensing requirements for e-mobility device riders do come into effect today. All riders must now hold a valid learner license to ride e-scooters and e-bikes in Queensland. It comes as police continue to crack down on unsafe behaviours and non-compliant e-mobility devices. Since July 1, officers have seized at least 27 non-compliant bikes from the Mackay Whit Sundays region and caught at least 3 drink drivers. In other news, a new study has revealed that rural women are facing extreme fertility care barriers. 21 people who have experienced these challenges in remote Queensland, from the far north down to the southeast, have been interviewed as part of a James Cook University study. JCU PhD candidate and lead researcher Amanda Mackay says that the right to having a family should not be determined by your postcode.
8: So living where they lived really influenced their fertility knowledge and information access too. So even finding out where they should get help from, when they should get help, and accessibility to services.
7: In other news, AusPost is looking to boost its workforce ahead of the busy holiday and online shopping period. They are recruiting more than 3,500 seasonal team members across metro and regional Australia, including at least 9 here in Mackay. Sue Davies from AusPost says applications are open now, with a number of roles available.
9: Truck drivers and forklift operators are high on our wish list as we prepare for the busiest time of year. But we're also looking for people to join our mail and parcel processing facilities across our network, and many of those roles don't require previous experience.
7: And finally, Holts Road motorists are being warned to expect some delays from tomorrow as culvert rehabilitation works do get underway ahead of wet season. The upgrade aims to cut flooding and create a safer stretch of road between Mackay Bokashi Road and Glenella Richmond Road. Work will run Monday to Friday until late October, with traffic control, reduced speeds and some stop-and-go flow in place during construction. Drivers are being urged to follow the signs and directions from traffic crews.
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11: Morning, I'm Jackie Lim. More vigils have been held across Australia overnight for the victims of Nepal's flash flood disaster. The death toll is hovering around 800 this morning, while 42 Aussies are among the more than 3,000 still missing. Meantime, Canberra has announced another $3 million in humanitarian aid. One Nation is Australia's most popular party, according to this morning's news poll. It shows Pauline Hanson's party has surged past Labor to lead on primary votes, 30% to 29%. A Sydney mum has shared her miracle tale of survival after being mauled by a great white shark back in June. Leah Stewart says she fought like hell for her baby daughter, but has told Nine she didn't think she'd survive.
12: I could feel my life slipping away, and I just kept going deeper and deeper away, and it just felt like everything was leaving my body and I was going somewhere.
11: And boxing legend Tony Mundine has passed away at the age of 75. His son Anthony paying an emotional tribute to the late icon, saying he's broken following his father's death. In sport, Carlton goes into this week's AFL finals in hot form after disposing of Melbourne in the wildcard series. Coach Josh Fraser says he's hoping they'll get even better when they take on the Cats in another sudden-death encounter on Friday night.
13: I feel like our game's in pretty good order at the moment, and again, we're finding different ways to be able to play against different opponents, so we look forward to the challenge.
11: On Thursday night, Frio takes on Hawthorn in a qualifier, then Sydney hosts Brisbane on Saturday before Adelaide meet the Bulldogs in an elimination on Saturday night. That's the latest in news and sport.
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0: For our Monday, partly cloudy. There's a medium chance of showers this morning as we head for a top of 24 for Mackay. Pioneer Valley, 25. Shower or two and windy down Proserpine Way, 25. And a shower or two also on the top of 24 for Ellie Beach. For tomorrow, partly cloudy, slight chance of a shower. Then we're back to sunny days from Wednesday. On those waters, southeasterly winds, 15 to 25 knots and seas 1 to 1.5 metres.
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0: Here at 4MK, we play better music. Am I right, Bits? 16 to 7. Hey, Andrew, this morning. We wake up to a bit of a sad day in history today because it marks 29 years since we lost the people's princess, Lady Diana.
1: We have reports from Paris that Diana, Princess of Wales, has been killed in a car accident.
2: French radio is saying that the accident happened in western Paris when the car she was travelling in collided with another vehicle in a tunnel.
0: Yeah, almost 30 years ago, can you believe it? We all remember where we were and what we're doing, don't we, when that news came through. I even remember the car I was driving and where I was going. I was going up to the local shops. Heard it on the radio and I thought to myself, that can't be true. I'll head home and watch the telly. And of course, yeah, it was confirmed that we did indeed lose Princess Diana at the age of 36. Of course, her death led to this beautiful song by Elton John.
3: And it seems to me you lived your life like a candle in the wind.
0: Become the biggest selling single of all time, that one. 97. Now, very close, weren't they, Elton John and Princess Diana? Very likeable, wasn't she? The people's princess. We remember her as we lost her back on this day in 1997.
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11: 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These Harvey Norman mattresses are heavenly. 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
11: Harvey Norman Bedding, Mackay. 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Love those deals. Love you, doll. Will you take the kids to school?
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0: Forget about the dumb things. Do a smart thing after 7 o'clock here at 4MK. Get yourself in the running for a meat tray because it's Father's Day this Sunday, of course. Take the family out in a family barbecue. It's going to be great weather. Yeah, Beat the Meat. We play it just after 7 o'clock. Thanks to our friends at Parkside Butchers. By the way, they've got chicken enchiladas, 5 for 20 bucks this week. Or boneless lamb, mini roast, plain or rosemary mint marinated, $30.99 a kilo. We play a bit of a song. It's pretty easy. We could go to the 70s, 80s or 90s. This song, for example, do you know what that is? Chris got this one last week.
1: What a feeling.
0: Yep. I can tell you that I've lined one up from the 80s after 7 o'clock, which are going to put you to the test for Beat the Meat. We'll get in the running for Friday's meat tray, thanks to Parkside Butchers. Mentioned earlier, sad day. Princess Diana passed away on this day. She was involved in an accident this day in 1997. What else happened on the 31st of August? Let's find out. Here's Aaron Stevens.
2: We're looking back on August 31st. It's the day in 1997 when Lady Diana, Princess of Wales, was tragically killed in a car accident, aged just 36.
3: Goodbye, Lums Rose.
4: Paris, France tonight, a tragedy. Britain's Princess Diana has been in an automobile accident. Her companion, Dodi Al-Fayed, with whom she has been romantically linked over the past month or so, reportedly was killed.
2: To the other events of August 31st, back to 1888, when the first of Jack the Ripper's confirmed victims was discovered.
5: The terror began in earnest on the night of August the 31st, 1888. Marianne Nichols, known to her acquaintances as Polly, was 43 years old.
2: The popular Warner Brothers cartoon character Foghorn Leghorn made his debut in 1946.
6: You gotta keep on your toes.
2: To 1968, when West Indian cricket legend Sir Gary Sobers hit six sixes in an over.
7: And he's done it! And my goodness, it's gone way down.
2: And the video for Michael Jackson's Bad, directed by Martin Scorsese, debuted in 1987.
8: You ain't bad! You ain't bad! You ain't nothing!
2: Heading the birthday list today is legendary Australian actor Jack Thompson. Happy 86th birthday, Jack.
9: Around the overflow, the reed beds sweep and sway to the breezes.
2: Another moment for a West Indian cricket legend, Sir Clive Lloyd, turns 82.
10: That's a tremendous hit by Lloyd.
2: Van Morrison is 81, started with the 60s group Them before going solo. Actor Richard Gere turns 77 today.
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2: Remember 80s pop singer and actress Debbie Gibson? 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
2: 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She's 40.
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6: Good morning, I'm Bethany Ross here with your local news. Well, first up, Queensland Police have charged 23 men after simultaneous raids on rebels, outlaw motorcycle gang members across the state. Warrants were carried out from Cairns, Townsville, Mackay and down to the Gold Coast, with officers seizing guns, drugs and outlaw motorcycle gang vests. Police say the operation targeted members allegedly wearing subdued rebels insignia in public. 10 senior figures, including 3 presidents, now facing prohibited item and organised crime-related offences. Meanwhile, women in remote and rural North Queensland are facing major barriers to fertility care. A James Cook University expert says that we already knew accessing care in a rural and remote area for any medical condition is difficult, but the barriers to fertility care can be quite extreme. Lead researcher Amanda Mackay interviewed 21 people who had experienced these challenges in rural and remote Queensland and explains what the study looked at.
7: So fertility care isn't just IVF, so it does encompass, you know, the prevention of infertility as well as the treatment of infertility and the diagnosis of infertility as well.
6: Meanwhile, e-scooter and e-bike riders in Queensland must now hold a valid learner licence. The licensing requirements come into effect today as part of police efforts to make our roads safer. Since July 1, Operation Yankee Surety has seen police intercept dangerous riders, target unsafe behaviours and remove non-compliant e-mobility devices from our roads. In the Mackay Whitsundays region, it does include the seizure of at least 27 non-compliant bikes, 94 traffic infringement notices issued and at least 3 drink riders caught. And finally, to sport now, the Cowboys have claimed a 24-10 victory against the West Tigers. North Queensland struggled to seal the deal, but are now locked in to play in the NRL Top 8 finals. Coach Todd Payton says the first 40 minutes were tough of Saturday's home game, but the team started the second half stronger.
8: I'm happy we're playing, but yeah, we've got some work to do, and our best footy is good enough, and we showed glimpses of it tonight, and that's not good enough come September.
6: Meanwhile, the women did lose 6-40 to the Knights in their clash on Saturday.
0: National News now.
9: Morning, I'm Jackie Loom. Australians have raised almost $4 million for Nepal as the race to find flood survivors continues. Karen Morris from the Emergency Action Alliance telling Seven the funds will go directly to those on the ground.
10: 13 of our 15 members, including Save the Children, Oxfam, and their best place to know how to help, who's in need, and how to deliver that aid effectively.
9: 42 Aussies are among the more than 3,000 still missing. The Pacific Islands Forum has been thrown into turmoil before Prime Minister Anthony Albanese even arrives. Solomon Islands leader Matthew Wale has cut short his visit to Palau after a shock leadership challenge. Albo's due to arrive today. One Nation's surge in momentum continues in the wake of its historic by-election win in WA. This morning's news poll shows the party is now the most popular on primary votes with a 30% share. And Dolly Parton has been laid to rest in a private ceremony in Tennessee. Her family confirming the country music queen was farewelled over the weekend, laid to rest next to her husband, Carl. In sport, tickets for Friday night's elimination final go on sale this morning with the Cats to face the Blues, who knocked off the D's at the G on Saturday night. Meantime, a former Bombers legend is worried about the Swans' prospects in their qualifying final against Brisbane. James Heard telling Nine he's not sure Sydney can cover the loss of the five players they've suspended.
11: It's going to be tough for the rampaging Brisbane Lions. If they hit top form with all their talent, it's just going to be very hard.
9: And a bad first day for Australia at the US Open. Talia Gibson and Adam Walton both eliminated. That's the latest in news and sport.
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14: Well, partly cloudy for our Monday as we head for a top of 24 for Mackay. Pioneer Valley, 25. Possible shower or two for Proserpine and Early Beach. 25 for Proserpine. Early Beach, 24 for tomorrow. Partly cloudy, slight chance of a shower. And we're back to sunny days from Wednesday. On the waters this morning, southeasterlies, 15 to 25 knots and seas 1 to 1.5 metres.
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14: Great to have your company at 7:05. Now, Father's Day this Sunday. Let's get your dad a meat tray to enjoy with the family. Or maybe a nice roast on Sunday for Father's Day. What do you reckon? 1-300-872-911. I play a bit of a song. You just tell me which song it belongs to. Now, we're right in the middle of the 80s for this song. You've heard it plenty of times here on 4MK. Let's have a listen. That song is... Come on, 1-300-872-901. Very easy, I reckon. 1985 it was. The big song. 1-300-872-901. Elton and Kiki. Here at 4MK. Better music. More of it.

0: 1026 4MK and 91.5 in Ellie Beach in Cannibale. Your feel good breakfast for this Monday. And of course, Father's Day this coming Sunday. Tamara of Hay Point, what are you up to for Father's Day?
1: Well, if I want a meat tray, I'd probably throw a barbecue for Dad, yeah.
0: Okay, let's try and do that for you. Right in the middle of the 80s, this song, let's have a listen. It's a banger. What is it, Tamara?
1: Mental as anything, live it up.
0: It's a ripper, isn't it?
1: Yep.
0: All right, that gets you in the draw Friday. We could be getting a meat tray your way to celebrate with Dad on Father's Day, eh?
1: All right, some snags on the barbie, maybe.
0: Chuck of snags, a couple of pork chops or lamb chops.
1: Yeah.
0: Yeah, beautiful.
1: Mm.
0: Good luck.
1: All right. All right, wonderful. Thanks, bye.
0: Thanks, mate. We'll do it again tomorrow just after 7. Beat the meat for Parkside Butchers right here at 4MK.
2: 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Your favourites from the 90s and 2000s. Yeah. 60s and 70s tracks that stand the test of time.
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21 after 7 here at 4MK. A little bit warmer this morning, isn't it? To welcome in spring officially tomorrow. Warmer weather on the way. Bernard Fanning, 4MK. We play better music and more of it.

0: The Conduit Sundays 4MK. Better music and more of it as we make way for our 7:30 update. 23 men arrested as part of the major state crackdown on the Rebels' outlaw motorcycle gang, including some here in Mackay. And a heads up for those that use Holts Road between Mackay, Bacacia Road and Glenella, Richmond Road. There's going to be some works carried out this week that could see a couple of disruptions. Bethany tells us more next in our 7:30 update.
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4: Good morning, I'm Bethany Rolski with your local news today. First up, 23 men have been charged in a major statewide crackdown on the Rebels Outlaw motorcycle gang. Detectives executed 25 search warrants across Queensland, including Townsville, Cairns and here in Mackay. They've been targeting members allegedly wearing modified blacked-out Rebels vests. Police did seize firearms, weapons, cocaine and outlaw gang colours. 10 alleged senior Rebels members are among those charged, with 44 offences laid. Investigations are continuing. Meanwhile, culvert rehabilitation works do begin tomorrow on Holtz Road, with contractors starting a major upgrade between Mackay Bacacia Road and Glenella Richmond Road. Council says the project will reduce flooding this wet season and improve some safety, with work running weekdays from 6:30 in the morning to 5 p.m. through to late October. Single lane traffic, stop and go controls and reduced speed limits will be in place. Drivers should expect some short delays. And finally, more than 3,500 seasonal team members are being recruited by AusPost as online shopping ramps up in the back end of the year. Truck drivers and forklift operators are among the most in-demand roles, with parcel sorters, freight handlers and van drivers also needed. That includes a motorcycle delivery driver in West Mackay. Sue Davies from AusPost says seasonal team members play an important role during the busiest time of the year.
5: Well, peak's a really exciting time to join Australia Post and be part of a supportive team helping deliver for Australians during the busy holiday season. And it's a great way to earn extra income and learn new skills, with many seasonal team members going on to build longer term careers with us.
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6: Morning, I'm Jackie Lim. The gloves have come off. Barnaby Joyce returning serve to the PM, who's accused One Nation of saying anything and doing anything to win votes. Joyce telling Seven Anthony Albanese has form when it comes to dishonesty.
7: This has come from a person who said he didn't fall off the stage and he did, said he didn't insult the Prime Minister of Japan and he did, said he wasn't going to change the capital gains tax and he did. There is nothing that you can believe about Mr. Albanese and the Australian Labor Party.
6: A major industrial battle is brewing in the childcare sector. The union representing more than 40,000 educators launching its bid for improved pay and conditions. The push is on top of the 15% pay rise won back in 2024. And we're being urged to stay alert online following a string of major cyber attacks in recent months. More than 120,000 scam and cybercrime reports were lodged during the first half of this year. Authorities say Aussies lost more than $554 million. In sport, Carlton forward Will Hayward is expected to be available for Friday night's elimination final against the Cats. He just missed selection for the wildcard win over Melbourne, but Blues coach Josh Fraser says time will tell.
8: Sort of done a power of work, Will, to get himself to a position where he was close, and then I'd expect him to be a bit closer next week, so we'll see what that looks like.
6: And Carlton has also continued its hot streak in the AFLW with a win against Frio yesterday, the Blues making it 3 from 3. Port, Hawthorn, Melbourne, Geelong and Richmond also with wins yesterday. That's the latest in news and sport.
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11: Well, a bit of cloud around for our Monday, but not looking too bad. 24 the top for Mackay, Piney Valley 25, possible shower or two for Proserpine and Early Beach today. 25 for Proserpine, 24 the top for Early Beach. For tomorrow, partly cloudy, slight chance of a shower, then we're back to sunny days from Wednesday. Heading out the waters this morning, southeasterly winds, 15 to 25 knots and seas 1 to 1.5 metres.
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The Kind of It Sunday is 4MK. We play better music and more of it. Hey, Andrew, this morning, 18 to 8. Now, Dad's special day this weekend, Father's Day on Sunday. And Aussie dads have actually made it clear this year what they want. The top five Father's Day wishes for Dad are in for 2026. And I've got to say, looking through them, they're quite easy enough to achieve. I'm going to run through them before 8 o'clock this morning. Maybe you're stuck on an idea for Dad this coming Sunday. Well, you might be pleasantly surprised in how easy it'll be to make his day this weekend. The top five most wanted things Aussie dads

0: 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I'll tell you what they are soon here at 4 Engage.
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12: Mackay and the Whitsundays, better way to wake up. 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

Cheap Trick, 4NK, better music and more of it. 11 to 8. Now, Dad's special day this weekend. Father's Day on Sunday. Don't forget to spoil Dad. And the top five most wanted things for Aussie dads for 2026 are in. Let's take a bit of a look at them, the top five. Coming in at number five, dads this year are up for audio and tech upgrades like noise-cancelling earbuds or portable action cameras for capturing family memories. It's a pretty neat present, isn't it? Number four, outdoor and barbecue gear, portable and rugged gear for camping, tailgating or backyard cooking. Things like a portable pizza oven. They seem to be all the rage at the moment, don't they? 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They're up there this year. Number two, upgraded everyday essentials. Things like high-quality leather goods, like a belt or a wallet. Things apparently that dads need to buy, but rarely buy for themselves. So keep that in mind at number two. And number one, wish for dad this year, is a simple one. Quality family time and a break from the chores. Yeah, most dads rank an unplugged family day like a coastal walk, breakfast with the kids, or a long pub lunch, followed by a few hours completely free from household chores as the number one thing for Father's Day. So maybe mow the lawn for Dad this weekend, give him brekkie in bed or take him out for a canned lunch. Not too hard to do, are they? Achievable things for Father's Day this coming Sunday. Make sure you support Dad. Cypri Red here at 4MK. We play better music tomorrow.

0: here at 4MK. We play better music, am I right? A couple of minutes to 8 o'clock. We're going to catch up with Bethany Ross in the newsroom this morning. Some new licensing requirements for e-mobility devices come in from today. Of course, there were changes, back in July of this year. 27 bikes already have been seized across Mackay and the Whitsundays so far. And the North Queensland Cowboys free for the finals after a win across the weekend. We're going to hear from skipper Tommy Dearden in our update next.
1: 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Those were young years. The 90s and 2000s. And 60s and 70s tracks that stand the test of time. 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
7: Good morning, I'm Bethany Ross here with your local news. Well, first up, new licensing requirements for e-mobility device riders comes into effect today. All riders must now hold a valid learner license to ride e-scooters and e-bikes in Queensland. It comes as police continue to crack down on unsafe behaviours and non-compliant e-mobility devices. Since July, officers have seized at least 27 non-compliant bikes from the Mackay Whitsundays region and caught at least 2 drink riders. In other news, a new study has revealed access to fertility care in rural and remote areas is extremely limited. Research by James Cook University has highlighted long-distance travel, cost, and a lack of reliable information as major issues after interviewing 21 people. JCU PhD candidate Amanda Mackay says that the study has outlined ways fertility care in these areas can be improved.
8: Things like creating a local information hub where they could go to for reliable information about fertility, about where they can get help from, and increasing the local service availability as well.
7: Meanwhile, a heads up, Holt Road motorists are being warned to expect delays from tomorrow as culvert rehabilitation works do get underway ahead of wet season. The upgrade aims to cut flooding and create a safer stretch of road between Mackay Bakasha Road and Glenella Richmond Road. Work will run Monday to Friday until late October, with traffic traffic control, reduced speeds and stop-and-go flow in place during construction. Drivers are being urged to follow signs and directions from traffic crews. And finally, to sport now, the Cowboys will play in the NRL Top 8 Finals after claiming a 24-10 victory against the West Tigers. Tommy Dearden made his return from injury and helped bring the team to the lead in the second half by setting up a Helam Lukey try. The Cowboys skipper says it was great to be back on the field.
9: Like, it's always hard to watch, and yeah, it just felt good to be back out there and be part of the preparation during the week, and then yeah, get to be out there doing my job, which is playing footy. So yeah, I enjoyed it tonight. And
7: meanwhile, in the NRLW, the Cowboys did lose 6-40 to the Knights in their clash on Saturday.
1: National news now.
10: Morning, I'm Jackie Lim. Almost $4 million has now been raised by Aussies to assist with disaster recovery efforts in Nepal. Karen Morris from the Emergency Action Alliance telling Seven every cent will go towards helping those on the ground with food, water, shelter and medicine top of the list.
11: One of the most important things about humanitarian assistance is it going to the right people? Is it being used effectively? Are the most affected people receiving the aid that they need?
10: The cost of a weekly grocery shop is climbing faster than Aussie pay packets. New figures showing a basket of supermarket staples has jumped more than 8% in the last 16 months, while wages rose only 3.3%. The figures have renewed calls for a royal commission into supermarket competition. A major search and rescue mission is underway in the Mediterranean after a ferry capsized off North Cyprus. 8 deaths have been confirmed, while 23 people are still missing. And smart glasses could be banned from entering Australia. Import bans will be considered as part of Labor's new privacy reforms to be announced today. In sport, the youngest Cleary brother has helped the Warriors reach the top of the NRL ladder. Jet Cleary making his NRL debut for New Zealand when they played the Knights last night. He'll join Penrith for 2027. This weekend's AFL elimination finals have been locked in. Carlton will face the Cats on Friday before Adelaide meets the Bulldogs on Saturday night. And in cricket, a blow for South Africa ahead of next month's series against Australia. Paceman Kagiso Rabada is in serious doubt after suffering a hamstring strain. That's the latest in news and sport.
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0: Not looking too bad for our Monday. Partly cloudy, 24 the top for Mackay, 25 for Pioneer Valley. Possible shower or two and windy for Proserpine today, 25. And 24 for Ellie Beach. For tomorrow, partly cloudy, slight chance of a shower. Then we're back to sunny days from Wednesday. On the waters, southeasterly winds, 15 to 25 knots, seas 1 to 1.5 metres.
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0: Morning, everybody. 8:06, Monday, August 31, and today marks 29 years since we lost Princess Diana. Yeah, almost 30 years. The age of 36, on this very day we lost her in 1997. Can you remember what you were doing on that day? It's amazing, isn't it? I couldn't tell you what I did on August 31st last year, but back in 1997, I just remember where I was. Yeah, back in 1997, horrible year, in fact, it was, because in November of 97, we lost Michael Hutchins as well. But we do remember the People's Princess before nine with a look back on those big events of August 31 here at 4MK with Aaron Stevens. Step back to the 80s, though. Love this. Kenny Loggins, 4MK.

0: The kind of which Sunday's foreign cake. Alanis. On this Monday morning, 31st of August. Now, I mentioned earlier, today marks 29 years since we heard the very sad news that Princess Diana had tragically passed away in Paris.
1: We have reports from Paris that Diana, Princess of Wales, has been killed in a car accident.
2: French radio is saying that the accident happened in western Paris when the car she was travelling in collided with another vehicle in a tunnel.
0: Yeah, the one lady the entire world absolutely loved, right? How could you not like Princess Diana? Of course, well, was actually only 36 when she passed away on this very day, 97. Then that launched that big song from Elton John, right?
3: And it seems to me you lived your life like a candle.
0: Become the biggest selling single of all time. And we're asking this morning about your memories of Princess Diana. Tamara of Hay Point, do you remember what you were doing on August 31st back in 1997?
4: Yeah, I think so. I was just at home when the news came through.
0: I was driving to get some milk and bread, I think, at the time, and I heard it on the radio, and I'm like, can't be true, no way. And I went home.
4: Yeah, I think I was glued to the TV for days.
0: It was a horrible year, 97, because in November of that year, we lost Michael Hutchins, too, and he was only 37.
4: Oh, wow.
0: Not a good year.
4: No.
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5: 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No, I wish that I had just seen the girl. The 90s and 2000s. 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

0: wonder if that Dr. Bulkville's the late Robert Palmer here at 4NK. Better music, am I right? Hey, our 8:30 update on the way very shortly. Australia Post on a bit of a recruiting drive in a lead up to their busiest time of the year. Some drivers wanted, other staff too. We'll find out what roles are going with the general manager very shortly. And in national news, One Nation, now Australia's most popular party, according to this morning's news polls. More on that coming up here at 4NK.
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3: Good morning, I'm Bethany Ross here with your local news. Well, first up, Queensland Police have charged 23 men after simultaneous raids on rebels, outlaw motorcycle gang members across the state. Warrants were carried out from Cairns, Townsville, Mackay and down to the Gold Coast, with officers seizing guns, drugs and outlaw motorcycle gang vests. Police say that the operation targeted members allegedly wearing subdued rebels insignia in public. 10 senior members, including three presidents, are now facing prohibited item and organised crime-related offences. In other news, e-scooter and e-bike riders in Queensland must now hold a valid learner licence. The licensing requirements comes into effect today as part of police efforts to make our roads safer. Since July 1, Operation Yankee Surety has seen police intercept dangerous riders, target unsafe behaviours and remove non-compliant e-mobility devices from our roads. In the Mackay Whitsunday region, it does include the seizure of at least 27 non-compliant bikes. Meanwhile, a new study has revealed rural women face extreme fertility care barriers. 21 people who have experienced these challenges in remote Queensland, from the far north to the southeast, have been interviewed as part of a James Cook University study. JCU PhD candidate and lead researcher Amanda Mackay says the right to having a family shouldn't be determined by your postcode.
4: So living where they lived really influenced their fertility knowledge and information access too. So even finding out where they should get help from, when they should get help, and accessibility to services.
3: And finally, seasonal jobs are available across the country as Australia Post and StarTrack look to boost their national workforce ahead of the busy Christmas period. As online shopping ramps up, increased parcel volumes are creating local job opportunities across a number of regional towns, including a motorcycle delivery driver needed in West Mackay.
5: So as we gear up for our busiest time of year, we're looking for around 3,500 seasonal team members to help us deliver for customers throughout the Christmas peak. We're particularly keen to hear from people with truck and forklift licences who play a critical role in keeping parcels moving across our network.
3: That's Sue Davies from AusPost speaking there.
2: National News now.
6: Morning, I'm Jackie Lim. One Nation is now Australia's most popular party, according to this morning's news poll. Pauline Hanson's party pushing past Labor to lead on primary votes 30% to 29%. It follows the party's WA by-election win, but Environment Minister Murray Watt tells Nine we needn't read too much into that.
7: Got to be a little bit careful to read too much into a state by-election, especially one that wasn't going to change the result in terms of who was going to be in government. But we've said all along that we take this challenge seriously.
6: 42 Australians remain missing following last week's flooding and landslide in Nepal. 800 people have been confirmed dead, while more than 3,000 are missing. Childcare workers are gearing up for a fresh industrial fight. Despite securing a 15% pay rise 2 years ago, the union representing more than 40,000 educators says the job still isn't sustainable. And country music queen Dolly Parton has been laid to rest next to her husband Carl in a private ceremony in Tennessee. She passed away last week at the age of 80. In sport, Dockers star Jordan Clark will bring up his 150th game in Thursday night's qualifying final against the Hawks, but the Frio defender says his focus is on the game itself, not his milestone.
8: To be honest, it's something I haven't even thought about. I'm more just excited to play. It's going to be my first time sort of in this position, playing a final like this, so I can't wait.
6: And over to boxing, former great Tony Mundine has died at the age of 75. He was the only Aussie boxer to compete professionally across four weight divisions. That's the latest in news and sport.
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11: As we head into a fresh week, partly cloudy, not a bad day at all. 24 the top for Mackay, Pioneer Valley 25, possible shower or two and windy for Proserpine today, 25, and likewise for Airlie Beach at top of 24. Tomorrow, partly cloudy, slight chance of a shower, then we're back to sunny days from Wednesday. On those waters this morning, southeasterly winds, 15 to 25 knots and seas 1 to 1.5 metres.
12: Manchester and Linen are now 50% off at Harvey Norman Bedding Mackay. 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

0: It is your feel-good breakfast here at 4MK. All thanks to Harvey Norman and Mackay. Andrew, this morning at 18 to 9, the last day of August today, as we officially welcome in spring tomorrow. Time to get those veggies planted too, those spring veggies, as the weather heats up. And well, I just thought we'd have a bit look back at who's having a birthday today. In fact, you'd know this name. Well, Van Morrison is turning 81. Been a great tunes over the years, hasn't he? And a very well-known American actor having a birthday today is turning 77. See if you can remember this one, a huge movie of 1990.
1: Okay, maybe you know what we're going to need from here. The first.
2: We're going to need a few more people helping us out. I'll tell you why. We're going to be spending an obscene amount of money in here. 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Oh. You understand that?
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0: Yeah, lots of greasing going on there. Richard Gere, of course, starred as Edward Lewis alongside Julia Roberts in Pretty Woman. Huge movie, wasn't it, 1990? Richard Gere, 77 today. We'll find out who else is celebrating a birthday on this very last day of August, just before 9, with Aaron Stevens here at 4MK.
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0: What you do need on days like this, being a Monday, is plenty of good music to get you through it, right? Your feel-good work day coming up just after 9 here at 4MK. Great Aussie rock on the way. Some noise works. Go West also after 9. Speaking of Pretty Woman before, with Richard Gere, it's his birthday today. From Pretty Woman. King of Wishful Thinking. Back to the late 70s, the Sisters coming up.
1: What a sister.
0: All ahead after 9 on your Feel Good Workday here at 4MK. All right, a revisit to the big events of August 31. Let's catch up with Aaron Stevens.
2: We're looking back on August 31st. It's the day in 1997 when Lady Diana, Princess of Wales, was tragically killed in a car accident, aged just 36.
3: Goodbye, Blooms Rose.
4: Paris, France tonight, a tragedy. Britain's Princess Diana has been in an automobile accident. Her companion, Dodi Al-Fayed, with whom she has been romantically linked over the past month or so, reportedly was killed.
2: To the other events of August 31st, back to 1888, when the first of Jack the Ripper's confirmed victims was discovered.
5: The terror began in earnest on the night of August the 31st, 1888. Marianne Nichols, known to her acquaintances as Polly, was 43 years old.
2: The popular Warner Brothers cartoon character Foghorn Leghorn made his debut in 1946.
6: You gotta keep on your toes.
2: To 1968, when West Indian cricket legend Sir Gary Sobers hit 6 sixes in an over.
7: And he's done it! And my goodness, it's gone way down.
2: And the video for Michael Jackson's Bad, directed by Martin Scorsese, debuted in 1987.
8: Doing bad! You ain't bad, you ain't nothing!
2: Heading the birthday list today is legendary Australian actor Jack Thompson. Happy 86th birthday, Jack.
9: Around the overflow, the reed beds sweep and sway to the breezes.
2: Another moment for a West Indian cricket legend, Sir Clive Lloyd, turns 82.
10: That's a tremendous hit by Lloyd.
2: Van Morrison is 81, started with the 60s group Them before going solo.
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2: 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Can you believe she's 56?
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2: 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She's 40.
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24: Good morning, I'm Bethany Ross here with your local news. Well, first up, 23 men have been charged in a major statewide crackdown on the Rebels outlaw motorcycle gang. Detectives executed 25 search warrants across Queensland, including here in Mackay, targeting members allegedly wearing modified blacked-out Rebels vests. Police seized firearms, weapons, cocaine and outlaw gang colours. 10 alleged senior Rebels members are among those charged, with 44 offences laid. A heads up to drivers. Culvert rehabilitation works do begin tomorrow on Holtz Road, with contractors starting a major upgrade between Mackay and Bukesha Road and Glenelg Richmond Road. Council says the project will reduce flooding in wet season and improve safety, with work running weekdays from 6:30 in the morning to 5 p.m. through to late October. Single lane traffic, stop and go controls and reduced speed limits will be in place. Drivers should expect some short delays. In other news, AusPost is looking to boost its workforce ahead of the busy holiday and online shopping period. They're recruiting more than 3,500 seasonal team members across metro and regional Australia, including 9 here in Mackay. Sudan Davies from AusPost says applications are now open with a number of roles available.
25: Truck drivers and forklift operators are high on our wish list as we prepare for the busiest time of year. But we're also looking for people to join our mail and parcel processing facilities across our network, and many of those roles don't require previous experience.
24: And finally, to sport now, the Cowboys have secured their spot in the NRL Top 8 following their win over the West Tigers. The final score was 24-10 in their clash at home on Saturday night. However, coach Todd Payne says the first 40 minutes were pretty clunky and they've got some work to do.
26: But with all the field position and possession they had, went in at 10-8 down, and I thought we started the second half really strong, nice and powerful and direct. And there was a 15-minute period there in the midway through that second half, which got us over the line. So,
24: meanwhile, the women went down against the Knights on Saturday at Queensland Country Bank Stadium, losing 6-40.
23: National news now.
27: Morning, I'm Jackie Lim. Canberra has announced another $3 million in humanitarian aid for Nepal, where the death toll from the flash flood disaster is hovering around 800, with 43 Australians still unaccounted for. Meantime, almost $4 million has been donated by Aussies and is also on its way to support charity groups on the ground. Canberra is set to unveil new privacy law reforms that are aimed at keeping up with technologies like AI and those smart glasses that can secretly record what users see. Environment Minister Murray Watt telling Nine those glasses have raised real concerns.
28: With people having images of themselves taken by these glasses without their consent and when they don't even know it's happening.
27: The fight at the checkout continues, with new figures showing the cost of a typical supermarket shop has jumped more than 8% in just over a year. It's again prompting calls for a royal commission into supermarket competition. And Dutch officials are warning revellers to stay clear of Donald Trump-shaped pills. They reportedly contain high levels of the active ingredient in MDMA. In sport, planning continues for the MCG's transformation for the NFL clash between the LA Rams and the San Francisco 49ers. The September 11 clash is sold out and the Rams' Steve Avila has told Nine he can't wait to run out on the G.
29: Caught a game there, so we got a bit of how fan interactions are. So that is something that I'm really looking forward to.
27: In the NRL yesterday, the Warriors defeated the Knights to move into top spot on the ladder, while the Eels beat the Sharks. And the elimination finals have been set for the AFL, with the Crows to face the Bulldogs and the Cats to battle the Blues. That's the latest in news and sport.
30: Hey, cruiser.
31: Hey, patrol.
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4: Bit of cloud around for our Mondays. We head for a chop of 24 for Mackay, Pioneer Valley 25. Windy and 25 for both Proserpine and Early Beach today. For tomorrow, partly cloudy, slight chance of a shower and back to sunny days from Wednesday.
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0: your Feel Good Workday, Led Zeppelin's Black Dog. How'd you get in here? Coming up, The Who, Fleetwood Mac, and a big name of the 80s who got his start after working as a junior at a record company making tea.
1: The juniors and the tape ops and the kids who got the tea were allowed to use the studios at the weekend and at night. It was a bizarre melting pot where you got a chance to learn a lot about making records, but you didn't know anything about the outside world, if you know what I mean. So when I had my hit, I was green as grass and knew nothing.
0: Rick Astley, his big debut solo single of 1987, coming up on your Feel Good Workday.
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1: Fleetwood Mac on your feel-good workday here at 4MK. 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Yeah, Pointer Sisters, their big hit of 1979. 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

0: Better music and more of it at 4MK. That is me done. And thanks for your company this morning. Look forward to it tomorrow on The Breakfast Show. But Campo coming in next. He's got the Eagles, Billy Joel, and some Britney after 10. Hope you get through your Monday, okay? And I'll catch you tomorrow morning here at 4MK. Better music and more of it.
1: 4MK has Mackay and the Whit Sunday's favourite playlist. 80s hits you love. The 90s and 2000s. And 60s and 70s tracks that stand the test of time. 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
3: Ah, retirement. 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And to see the grandkids, of course. Palmview Village ticks all the boxes. I have my own home, my independence, and there's lots of social activities. It's perfectly located, so close to everything. And Palmview Village is locally owned. I like that. It's about enjoying life with none of the stress.
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9: Morning, I'm Jackie Lim. The number of Australians missing following the Nepal floods has risen to 43. They're among more than 3,000 people still unaccounted for 5 days after the flooding struck. Karen Morris from the Emergency Action Alliance on 7 says there have been at least 800 confirmed deaths.
10: There is so much that's not known with a flood and the nature of this landslide. People have been swept away. We don't know exactly how many people are involved at this point.
9: The Labor government says they're taking One Nation's competition very seriously. It comes after Pauline Hanson's party surged past Labor 30% to 29% in this morning's news poll. Environment Minister Murray Watt telling Nine it's a stark reminder they have work to do.
11: I think it's another reminder that we've got two jobs. We've got to keep delivering the real change to make people's lives better. And secondly, we've got to show people that all of that is at risk from One Nation and the Liberal Party working together.
9: Labor still leads in the Redbridge poll. The first military action in weeks has led to an explosion near the Strait of Hormuz. Central Command says it observed Iranian rocket launches at Larak Island, preparing to carry out more sea mines, US forces then targeting the weapons. Donald Trump is yet to comment on the latest attack. And NASA has launched a new space telescope. They say the Nancy Grace Roman Telescope is hoped to help solve some of the universe's greatest mysteries in areas such as dark matter, dark energy, and planets beyond our solar system. Its view is 100 times greater than the Hubble Space Telescope. In sport, Jarman Impe says Hawthorn's pumped for Thursday night's qualifying final against the Dockers in front of a packed Fremantle crowd. He's declared the side's round 24 win over the Eagles as the perfect warm-up.
12: Get a sense of the ground, get a sense of where we're staying again, and then being back there, I think it was meant to be.
9: And in the NRL, the Warriors have overtaken the Panthers to move into top spot on the ladder after a win overnight before the Eels downed the Sharks. That's the latest in news and sport.
13: clouds, sweet melodies. I'm floating.
14: Wake up! It's late!
13: I can't. These Harvey Norman mattresses are heavenly. The deals, they're calling me.
14: Get up! The kids have to be taken to school. The shed's a disaster. Wake up!
13: Harvey Norman Bedding Mackay. Love your beds. Love your mattresses. Love those deals. Love you, doll. Will you take the kids to school?
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15: Some fog about early this morning, but a mostly sunny day ahead. Maybe a chance of rain across the weekend. Tops of 25 for Mackay and Airlie and 26 for Proserpine and the Pioneer Valley.
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1: 1026 4MK is better music and more of it. And we're launching into another hour of great songs.